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And

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1: Delicious, delicious. 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

Kestrel Manoeuvres in the Dark with Secret from the Charts of 1985. Here with me, Kevin, on the Wave 80s Hour on Wave Mallorca. We are the show that brings you 1 hour of all your favourite songs from the very best decade for music, the 1980s.

the first of 11 UK top 40s for one of the biggest bands of this era and indeed all time. Still touring today, that's Duran Duran with Girls in Film from the charts of 1981. You're with me, Kevin, in the Wave 80s Hour on Wave Mallorca. Coming up shortly, we've got a huge summer hit from 1988 that eventually peaked in the UK number 2 position. But before that, let's hear a big UK top 2 from 1980. And in number 2 position, with more than I can say, this is Leo Sayer.

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Use It Up, Wear It Out, the UK number one song from 1980. It came from Odyssey, you just heard before that. The song in number two position, More Than I Can Say, from Leo Sayer. You're with me, Kevin, on the Wave 80s hour on Wave Mallorca. Let's hear a big summer song from 1988. Was released in July of the year and eventually went to the UK number three position. This is Teardrops from Womack and Womack. Whenever

Womack and Womack with Teardrops, released in the summer of 1988, eventually peaked in the number three position, got caught behind Groovy Kind of Love from Phil Collins and He Ain't Heavy, He's My Brother from the Hollies, and couldn't get to the top of the UK charts. You're with me, Kevin, on the Wave 80s Hour on Wave Mallorca. We are the show that brings you 1 hour of all your favourite songs from the very best decade for music, the 1980s. Let's hear something from a band who formed part of the recent Summer Nights concerts in Glasgow. They played at Queen's Park, and yours truly went along to see them. From the charts of July 1984 with Seven Seas, this is Echo and the Bunnymen.

It's Queen with Breakthrough from UK charts of the summer of 1989. 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Coming shortly, we've got a huge number one song from the summer of 1983, and we've also got a song that was covered in 1988. It's an old Rod Stewart number that came back into the charts in that year. But for now, we're going to the charts of 1986 in the summer of the year. Sing our own song from UB40.

You are listening to all of the biggest and best songs from a fantastic decade for music. So please let Kevin treat you to a real feast of all of your favourite tracks from the 1980s.

big UK number one song from the summer of 1983, the debut single for this fella who also became the first voice on Band Aid just over a year later. Wherever I Lay My Hat, it came from the brilliant album No Parley. It's Paul Young. You're with me, Kevin, on the Wave 80s Hour. On Wave Mallorca, we are the only English-speaking radio station who broadcast live from Mallorca. We bring you a dynamic mix of feel-good hits, local news, and must-know island updates. Coming up a little bit later on in the show, we've got something from a fella who sadly passed away just over 20 years ago from a brilliant album he produced called Riptide. We've also got two huge number one songs coming up, both from the movies and both from solo female artists that were in the charts in the summer of 1987 and 1982. But for now, we're going to the charts of the summer of 1983, a song you would find in any One Hit Wonder compilation. It's a great track. The first picture of you is the Lotus Eaters. It's

first picture of you. It's the Lotus Eaters from the charts of 1983. You're with me, Kevin. It's the Wave 80s Hour on Wave Mallorca. Let's go to the charts of 1987. This is Genesis.

just live radio for you. A little bit of a mixing problem at the start of that song, but we got there, throwing it all away from Genesis, from the charts of 1987. In the humble opinion of this mere radio presenter, that's their finest work. They had Mama, Invisible Touch, Follow You, Follow Me. I'm going off my head here while I'm on air. Not off my head, but I'm thinking off my head as to Genesis songs. I'm going off my head anyway. But that was, for me, their finest work. You're with me, Kevin, on the Wave 80s Hour on Wave Mallorca. We're the show that brings you 1 hour of all your favourite songs from the very best decade for music, the 1980s. Coming shortly, we've got a double header from the charts of the summer of 1988. One of them is our old Rod Stewart number, and then we've got back-to-back number one songs from the movies. But for now, let's go to the charts of this week in 1986. A brilliant album called Riptide from the late Robert Palmer. This is one of the best songs to come from it. I didn't mean to turn you on.

a loss this fella was to the music industry. Just 55 years old in 2003, we lost Robert Palmer. That's a great song from the album Riptide and the summer charts of 1986. I didn't mean to turn you on. You're with me, Kevin. 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Let's see the double header from the charts of 1988. I don't want to talk about it. Everything but the girl.

Everything But the Girl, I Don't Want to Talk About It, a cover of the old Rod Stewart number. It hit the UK charts in the summer of 1988. It's Kevin with the Wave 80s Hour on Wave Mallorca. 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We bring you a dynamic mix of feel-good hits, local news, and must-know island updates. Coming up shortly on the show, we've got huge number one songs from the movies, but for now, we're staying with 1988. Cross My Heart, led by Patsy Kensit, this is Eighth Wonder.

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It's a big summer number one song from 1987. It came from the movie Who's That Girl? The song is Who's That Girl? It was the fifth of 13 UK number one songs for Madonna. And it's brought me, Kevin, to the end of this latest Wave 80s hour on Wave Mallorca. We are the only English-speaking radio station who broadcast live from Mallorca. And thanks for your company for the last 60 minutes. I really hope you've enjoyed the show as much as I've enjoyed bringing it to you on this latest edition of the Wave 80s hour. The song that's going to take me out of the show also came from the movies, also was a big summer hit, and also came from a female solo artist. Until the next time, take care and stay safe. We'll go into the summer of 1982 from the film Fame. The song is Fame. This is Irene Cara.

And we're going to play you, well, we've got lots of different songs to play you, like this one, for instance. Because it is a beautiful day. And what a great night it was last night, wasn't it?

Most certainly is a beautiful day, and what a night it was last night. England are through to the semi-finals of the World Cup against Argentina on Wednesday. Oh, what a relief. Only it took a German to get us there. Thank you, Chris. Thank you. Yes, it took a German to get us there. That's what he wanted to say.

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All the ladies and the players in here just to kill. 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

It is Wade Miyoka coming to you live from the Motor World Inn at Motor World for the breakfast buffet every Sunday between 10 and 2. 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And under 6s come free. Here till 2 o'clock today. That's just about it from me. I'm back, Brian, early on the Wade Miyoka breakfast show tomorrow morning between 7 and 10. I'm going to leave you the camera hands of Mr. Chris Marino. Enjoy the rest of your Sunday, everybody.

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Yes, you've got myself, Nick Power, here for 2 hours. A lot of new stuff on today's show. In fact, I think I'm only going back in time for one. Keep it locked. 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

now to DJ Simi, Master Keys, featuring Alyssa Jane, a track called Never Really Gone. Going out to Monty G, out to Lee John, out to Ian H, out to Walter, Andrea Sabato, out to Tav, Miguel A, everyone else locked on, everyone else getting in touch. Welcome to Soul Candy. Got my race for life tomorrow. 5 kilometres I'm doing. Should do that in about 3 minutes. Yeah, I wished. www.nickpower.dj/race. That's nickpower.dj/race. Check it out.

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You probably recognise this one. If you don't recognise it, I'm sure your wife will. Track called I Couldn't Love You More.

to Lee Johnson's tune. Sending this one out to Mary and Huey over in Crete. Out to Paul B. Out to everyone on Facebook. 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

tune on Groove Bomb Records out of Italy. 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

you think you've heard this one before, you probably have, because I have played it for you. Dave Lee and Marissa, this time featuring Ron Carroll, the late Ron Carroll, I should add. Track called All Around the World. This is the Redemption Extended Mix on Zed Records. Going out to Monty G once again, out to Leandro in Switzerland, out to everyone worldwide, locking on, enjoying the music.

got a few tracks on the Quantize label coming up on the show today. First one's up next. Good tune it is as well. Wait till you hear it.

Gotta send a shout out to Coz. Just seen your share. Thank you. Track called Every Praise, DJ Spen's mix. First of a few tracks on Quantized Recordings. David Bratton Experience with Barbara Tucker and Dawn Tallman. Going out to Jimmy Farrington over in Canada. Welcome along, Ginny. Jimmy.

slipping into this one. Played this one last week for you. Perspective 360. You Are My Love. It's a mix from DeMarcus Lewis on Category 1 Music. 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This is Soul Candy.

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Soul Candy with myself, Nick Power. It's all about the music and the way it's played.

sound of Indy Lopez featuring Claudia Kelp. This is my life. It's my life. Get this one on the label King of House.

got a shout going out to Pedro over in Brazil, just joining us live in the chat room. Welcome along, Pedro. Bom dia.

This is Excessive Pressure & Co. featuring the gorgeous Kelly LaRock. I'll Be Around. This one is on Rival Beat Records, out to the Beat Rivals. Lovely tune.

Gotta give a shout out to Dino Sandrelli on this one. Track called The Shakedown. Gotta be careful at the end of this. It's sort of tempos downwards. So I might have to mix out about a minute from the end. Otherwise, I could end up blowing it all. Track called, oh, I did tell you already, The Shakedown. Deluxe Audio is the label.

You recognise this tune? If you were around when the original came out, you're officially old like me. El Coco and Cocomotion, one of my all-time favourite old disco tracks from around 1979. Brand new mix from DJ Spen.

to Huey B, celebrating his birthday tomorrow. Says good luck in your race. Thank you, Huey. Hope you have a great day. Yes, tomorrow is my charity run in aid of cancer research. You want to check it out? Go to my website, nickpower.dj/race. Story is on there.

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I've still got El Coco's album with his track on it on vinyl. I put it up for sale, but then I had to take it down because this track is ruined. Overplayed it back in the day. Come on, let's do the Coco motion.

second hour, giving you a touch of Afro. This is Fabi Hernandez and Mafea. 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

don't know if I should attempt to read out the title. It's by Bonetti. It's on the QU3 label. It's the original mix. And it's called Gi and Guia Gilola. Oh, dear. I'll just search it, all right?

I know those of you that like it when I play a mix of old and new are probably thinking to yourselves, oh, where's the classics? Had a lot of new stuff in this week, a lot of good stuff as well. Build up the show. But I have got one old tune coming up pretty soon for you. I'll tell you all about it now, actually. I played the Jason Walker track last week. Couldn't remember who the original sample was from. Well, I got an email from someone in Australia who told me that it was Toto from Georgie Porgy. So I've got the same track but a different mix of it to play this week. In fact, I've got about five mixes of it. Only playing you one though.

never know, next week we might go back to the format of mixing up the old with the new. This is Fresh, this is Rollback, this is Where Is My Love.

0: 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DJ Spen, Tasha LeRae.
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0: When I needed you most is what this one's called.

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Something I call powerful. When I needed you most on Quantize Recordings, DJ Spen and Tasha Leray.

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1: It's been so long.
0: Gonna go back in time with the next one. The only one in the show. Back to 2020. So strong.

Right, got to give a shout out to Mark G over in Australia. Last week I played you this track by Jason Walker, All To You, and I played you Georgie Porgy's house mix. Couldn't remember the original sample, but he mailed me in the week saying the original was by Toto. And it was, because I heard it. A track called Georgie Porgy. Same track, different mix. This is a Glenn Friskia and Georgie Porgy mix. Georgie Porgy dub mix, I should say. Of All To You. Shout out to you, Mark G, in Australia, out to all of our Australian friends.

got about 5 different mixes of this track, Jason Walker, all to you. You heard one last week, you've heard this one this week. You know what? We gotta have house music. All night long even. If you know, you know. 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

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This is called Without Your Love. And if you recognize the rhythm, the samples in the background, it was originally done by Tamiko Jones. A track called Can't Live Without Your Love. How do I know? Because I got it on vinyl.

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Nice summery feel, Latin groove. This is Hughes, Manny and Tibbs, Tino Spirit.

got to give a shout out to Cos in Nicosia. Yasu Costa. Hope all is good. Hope you're keeping cool in that heat over there. Running a 5k tomorrow in about 28 degrees centigrade. That's what the forecast is saying. Could be hotter. It is heating up again over here in the UK.

5K Race for Life tomorrow morning in aid of cancer research. Check it out. nickpower.dj/race. Oh yeah.

got to say a massive thank you to everyone who's donated so far, small and big. Every single little pound is worth plenty. Thank you very, very much, each and every one of you.

original by Patrice Russian. Haven't you heard? Once again, this is by Richard Vision, Looking For You.

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2: Last week, Taylor Swift made it a second week at the top of the chart. The big question is, will she make it a third week at the top of the chart? Last week's number one, I Knew It, I Knew You.

0: Last week's number one on Airplay 40, Taylor Swift, I Knew It, I Knew You. Big question is, will she make it a third week at the top of the chart, or will we have a brand new number one at the top of the countdown this week? Find your entries into the chart vying for the top spot. They include Lola Young. Her brand new single From Down Here enters into the chart. How will that do on today's countdown?
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2: 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So here we go then. On the way in the next 10 songs, 7 fallers, 1 climber, 2 non-movers into the chart. 40 this week, 13 weeks of the charts, down 1, Bebe Rexha and Faithless and New Religion.

Charlie Puth, Michael McDonald and Kenny Loggins, Love and Exile, 39 on this week's charts. 7 weeks in the countdown and down 3 for them. This is Spence and the top 40 songs you've been listening to over the last 7 days. I was expecting the song to creep back upwards into the chart, but it kind of just stuck where it is. It falls one place, 17 weeks in the charts at 38. J Balvin, Amber Mark, Stevie Vai and Travis Barker. The Coca-Cola anthem for the FIFA World Cup. This is Jump.

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highlights are two singles from Somba in the chart this week, 37 on Airplay 40. 20 weeks in the countdown, longest running single, Homewrecker, falling 8. I wonder whether it'll make it 21 weeks in the charts. I know it's the middle of the year, but looking at the data, 21 weeks in the chart, that could make an entrance to the Airplay 40 chart of 2026. I know, it's only July. I'm just putting it out there. Got a while to go yet. Right, from longest running single to a brand new entry into the charts. Things I rarely expect to say on this programme, but mentioning Paw Patrol was not one of them. If you've got little ones, if you've had little ones under the age of about 12, I'm sure you'll know the group of dogs or puppies that makes Paw Patrol. Well, they've teamed up with Backstreet Boys for the soundtrack to the new movie Paw Patrol Dino Movie. Am I really saying this on the radio? New entry, Bottle Up at 36. Something.

0: do more than maintain it. 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
0: Get you what you want, girl. This just for the table. If you is on the menu, Petrus is on the label. It takes a

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0: 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One of them is Snow Patrol. They have announced a brand new album, and the first single to come from their new album is a collab with none other than Kylie Minogue. Future hit this week, These Alarms.
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0: Well then, let's count down 40 to 30. 40 down 1, Bebe Rexha and Faithless, New Religion, Charlie Puth, Michael McDonald, Kenny Loggins, Love and Exile, down 3 at 39. 38 down 1, J Balvin, Amber Mark, Stevie Vai, Travis Barker, Jump, Somber, Homewreckers, down 8 at 37. 36, New Entry, Backstreet Boys and Paw Patrol, Bottle Up and Paul Russell, High Maintenance, down 8 at 35. Non-Move at 34, Lionel Del Rey, First Light, Lisa, Anita, Rima and the FIFA Sound, Goals, Non-Move at 33. 32 down 7, Ray, Nightingale Lane, and 31 down 3, Miley Cyrus, Younger You. 2 Climbers, 6 Fallers, 2 new entries in the next 10 songs. 30 this week. It was a new entry last week. It's up 2 for Mitski, and I'll change for you.
2: 30.

A new entry in last week's Airplay 14, Mitski, and I'll Change For You. Climbing two places, 30 on this week's chart. 29 this week. 15 weeks of the charts, down 8 for Taylor Swift and Elizabeth Taylor.

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10: The Rolling Stones' 25th studio album, Foreign Tongues, has been hailed as a late career peak in their 80s by one critic. Released today, the album follows 2023's Hackney Diamonds and features appearances from former Beatles bass player Sir Paul McCartney and The Cure frontman Robert Smith. It also features a song recorded with Charlie Watts prior to his death. Next, hip-hop group Kneecap are to headline a charity gig at Falls Park in Belfast in August. The gig will take place on August 6th, and organisers say all profits will go to two Irish language projects in West Belfast and Derry. Other artists featured on the bill include Bob Villain. And former Spice Girls singer Mel C says the 30th anniversary of the girl group's debut single Wannabe on Wednesday was a very emotional day. Known as Sporty Spice in the band, Mel says they came together and achieved their wildest dreams and changed their lives forever.
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5: 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We continue the countdown at 28 with a new entry from Appleton and ready to begin this week's 28 on Airplay 40. 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

0: Been in the charts a whopping 19 weeks. Former number one, Down Four, Louis Tomlinson, and Imposter at 27. A couple of his bandmates, or former bandmates, I should say, still to play on the chart this week. Harry Styles, name but a few. He has not one but two songs in the chart that are still to play on the countdown. Niall Horan as well is going to have a little appearance in the chart at some point in the not too distant future. Continuing with the chart this week then, and at this week's number 26, 6 weeks in the charts, Down Four, Alex Warren, This Is Fine Place That I.
1: Turning on the TV, a man dressed in black says the tensions and waters are rising.

It falls 7 places, 4 weeks in the charts. Becky Hill and More More More at 25 on this week's Airplay 40 chart. Now and again, artists release songs and they occur quite close to each other on the charts. That's happened. I think it happened a few months ago with Taylor Swift, didn't it? Well, same again has happened with Alex Warren. His brand new single that's called Passenger. It's a new entry at 24 this week on the countdown.

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1: With Spencer James. 23.

It's brand new from Sky Newman, new entry on last week's chart, and it climbs three places, 23 on this week's countdown. Sky Newman and Man of the House. So what do you reckon should be at number one on the chart this week? 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Search for Airplay 40 on there too. Right, we continue with the counter then with a former number one. Mentioned earlier on how we'd hear a few more members or former members of One Direction. Well, at 22 this week, Toys in the charts, down 9. Big fall this week for Harry Styles and American Girls.

0: It falls four places, 7 weeks in the charts at 21. Lewis Capaldi and Stay Love. 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Stand by then, top 20. I know, halfway through, goodness me. It's next.
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0: Let's count down then from 30 to 20. 30 up to Mitskell, Change For You. Taylor Swift, Elizabeth Taylor's down 8 at 29. 28, new entry, Appleton, Ready To Begin. Louis Tomlinson, Imposters, down 4 at 27. 26, Falling 4, Alex Warren, Flying Places To Die. And Becky Hill, More, More, More's down 7 at 25. 24, new entry, Alex Warren, Passenger. And Sky Newman, Man Of The House, up 3 at 23. 22, down 9, Harry Styles, American Girls. And Lewis Capaldi, Stay Love, falls 4, this week's 21. Four climbers, four fallers, one new entry, one non-mover in the next 10 songs. The top 20 kicks off with an artist who appeared on the half-time gig in England versus Norway. Ellie Goulding, Black Prada Dress, up four at this week's
2: 20.
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Niall Horan and Taste So Good, 19 on this week's Airplay 40. This is the top 40 songs played on radio stations all around the world. Hello, this is Spencer James. Thank you for joining me on the countdown this week. 18 this week is our next new entry. Coming in from Holly Humberston, this is Cruel World. 18 on Airplay 40.

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they've given a hint they could be going back on tour. I'd like to see Rolling Stones, you know. 17 in the stars on this week's Airplay 40, down to 5 weeks in the charts for them. 16, you might have heard this at the World Cup. Shakira and Burna Boy, Die Die, up 3, 16 on Airplay 40.

0: Latest single from Olivia Rodrigo and The Cure at 15 on this week's Airplay 40 chart. 60 minutes time, we're going to reveal what is at the top of the countdown this week. All to play for. Can tell you the top five is a very, very close run thing. That's the next hour. Still got a couple more songs to play. And at this week's number 14, song that's been in the charts 9 weeks, It Falls 3, Shaggy and Robin Thicke. Bit of a summer hit, this one. Looking Lovely. It's Airplay 40.
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9: 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Spencer James with you, counting down the top 40 songs you've been listening to over the last 7 days. On the way in the next 13 songs then, we've still got one you want you to play. Who's that? We'll find out shortly. But at 13, it's Major Peters, Julia Michaels.
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0: It was a new entry in last week's chart, and it climbs three places. Maisie Peters, Julia Michaels, and Kingmaker 13 on this week's Airplay 40 chart. This week's number 12, 8 weeks in the countdown. Non-mover, Madonna, Sabrina Carpenter, Bring Your Love.
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0: It is not going to be the last time you can hear Grace Abrams this hour on Airplay 4. I'm just going to say that. Phones in the charts down 3 at 11 and hit the wall. This is the countdown of the top 40 songs played on radio stations all around the world, including the station you're listening to right now. 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
0: Well then, let's count down 20 to 10. 20 up 4, Ellie Goulding, Black Prada, Dress Tastes So Good from Niall Horan, down 5 at 19. 18, new entry, Holly Humston, Cruel World, Rolling Stones, In the Stars, down a couple at 17. 16 up 3, Shakira and Burna Boy, Die Die, Liv Rodrigo, The Cure, up 5 at 15. 14 down 3, Shaggy and Robin Thicke, Looking Lovely, Maisie Peters, Julia Michaels, Kingmaker, up 3 at 13. 12, Non-Move, Madonna and Sabrina Carpenter, To Bring Your Love, and Grace Abrams, Hit the Wall, down 3 at 11. Into the top 10 we go, 3 climbers, 3 fallers, 3 non-movers, 1 new entry. What is going to be where? We'll find out. 10 this week, it's a non-mover. 8 weeks in the charts for Somber and Potential.
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0: Fisher and Tones and I and Favour at 9 on this week's Airplay 40. 6 weeks in the charts, down 4 for them. 8 this week, former number 1, 10 weeks in the charts, climbing one place, Lady Gaga, Doechii and Runway.
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former number one from Harry Styles and pop at 7 on this week's Airplay 40 charts. Did mention earlier on they're going to hear more from Gracie Abrams. Well, this song is due to chart on next week's Airplay 40. We think it's going to do quite well. Brand new from Gracie Abrams. This is Look at My Life. It's Airplay 40. Hello.

Ian Chance on next week's Airplay 40 chart. Would love to know your thoughts on that. Get involved on our socials. You can get involved in the show via our Facebook page, facebook.com/airplay40. That is the place to go if you want to send us a message or get involved in the show on Facebook. We continue with the chart then with, at six, our highest new entry. I love this tune. Lola Young from Down Here.

Ariana Grande, Hate That I Made You Love Me, at 5 on Airplay 40. We're inside the top 5. And at 4 this week, it's down 1 for Sienna Spiro and Material Lover.

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10: Into the top three we go on this week's Airplay 40 charts. Close Run Thing in the top three songs. Interesting this one then. I've got the data in front of me. Time to reveal. What is it? Three. Three this week. Song has been in the charts for 4 weeks. It's a climber. Up four. Time to reveal. What is it? Three. Three this week. Song has been in the charts for 4 weeks. It's a climber. Up four. For the script, Man in the Arena.
1: Three.
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0: 4 weeks in the charts, climbing four places, The Script, Man in the Arena, in the top three. Two songs still to play. But what is it two and what is it one? Last week, it was a very, very, very close run battle between number two and number one. This week, it's the same. But who is it two and who is it one? Two this week. Been in the charts 5 weeks. Non-mover Zara Larsson, Shakira and Eurosummer.
1: Two.

0: Non-movement number two on Airplay 40, Zara Larsson and Shakira, and Eurosummer just missed out on the top spot. Really, really close run thing. But what is it, number one? Well, that's came down from 40 and revealed this week's number one on Airplay 40.
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0: 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Down three at 39, 38 down one, J Balvin, Amber Marks, Stevie Vai, Travis Barker, Jump, Sombra and Homewrecker. Down eight at 37. 36 new entry, Backstreet Boys and Paw Patrol, Bottle Up and Paul Russell, I Mentioned. It's down eight at 35. 34, Non-Move and Lana Del Rey, First Light and Lisa, Anita, Rima and the FIFA Sound, Goals, Non-Move at 33. 32 down seven, Ray, Nightingale Lane and Miley Cyrus, Younger Yous. Down three at 31. 30 up to Mitskill, Change For You. This is Taylor from Taylor Swift, down 8 at 29. 28, new entry, Appleton, Ready To Begin, and Louis Tomlinson, Imposters, down 4 at 27. 26, Falling 4, Alex Warren, Fine Place To Die, More, More, More from Becky Hills, down 7 at 25. 24, new entry, Alex Warren, Passenger, Sky Newman, Man Of The House, up 3 at 23. 22, down 9, Harry Styles, American Girls. Luis Capaldi, Stay Love, down 4 at 21. 20 up for Ellie Goulding, Black Prada Dress, Taste So Good from Niall Horan's, down 5 at 19. 18, new entry, Holly Humberstone, Cruel World, and the Rolling Stones, In The Stars, down a couple at 17. 16 up 3, Shakira and Burna Boy, Die Die, and The Cure from Olivia Rodrigo's, up 5 at 15. 14 down 3, Shaggy and Robin Thicke, Looking Lovely. Maisie Peters, Julia Michaels, Kingmaker, up 3 at 13. 12 non-movement, Madonna and Sabrina Carpenter, to Bring Your Love and Hit The Wall from Gracie Abrams, down 3. This week's number 11.
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0: non-movers, Zara Larsson, Shakira, Eurosummer.
3: This feels like
0: Eurosummer. So she's done it then. She's made it a third week at the top of the chart. This is the most played song on radio stations all around the world over the last 7 days. Congratulations, Taylor Swift. I Knew It, I Knew You. This week's number one on Airplay 40.

0: third week at the top of the Airplay 40 charts for Taylor Swift. I Knew It, I Knew You, the most played song on radio stations all around the world. Will she make another week at the top of the chart? We'll find out on next week's Airplay 40.
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0: 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That'll be next week's number one.
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0: big tune. M2 May 1983. 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Soul Kitchen Sunday. Wherever you are in the world, you're with me, Des Mitchell, taking you through. How you doing?
1: We're loving it, loving it, loving it. 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That.
0: Been a while since we played this.

Whispers, A Mother for My Children, preceded by Mr. Eugene Record from 1977, Rare Grooves, Overdose of Joy.

Mary, Mary, praise you. That song will be played in 20 years' time. Beautiful. Shackles. Soul Kitchen with me, Des Mitchell. This is how we do. Rocking easy. I haven't mentioned Portugal Soul Weekend this year. May 2026. Yeah, I'm on the bill.

Fat Larry's band, Act Like You Know, 1982, re-released again in 1987. Just like you know. Preceded by Joe, Ride With It, and 50 Cent. Patrice Russian, Remind Me. It's the Reflex Revision mix. Mary Mary Praise You Shackles, just a tune. And Deodato, Never Knew Love, 1984. So we do it. Easy.

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1: 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What a quick and abrupt start to the Head Candy show this week. Well, it's quite a short record. The vocal comes in really quickly. Didn't want to talk over it. But here I am, Mark Dore, with you for 2 hours of Head Candy Radio. Joined by my fellow colleagues, Mark Henderson, Little Joey, and of course on executive production, Mr. Mike Van Loon. We played you the Allergies, Leave Me Alone, Heat, Crack and Smack, and Butter Bath. Louis Radio Miangos with Vida Boa, Ipanema Jazz, Sean McCabe, MDA Grooves, and Soul in the Horn with James Woods and Bobby DeBarge and Immaculate, All This Love. Those were our first 5 tracks on the show this week. The music continues. Dominica Albanese, Lift Me Up. Great new records on the way as well. Records, tracks. Great new tracks on the way as well. And the Head Candy 4 in the second hour of the show. But for the moment, let's just do the music. This is Head Candy Radio. Welcome.

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1: Head Candy Radio with me, Mark Doyle. Heading to Birmingham this weekend, a long-awaited return to Birmingham as we take ourselves to Club Collect at Mama Roo for a little guest appearance with Decadence. We're playing with Paul Morrell, a number of other wonderful other people. That's on Saturday. We're playing with Paul Morrell, a number of other wonderful other people. That's on Saturday night in Birmingham. And the week after, it is all about

0: on Do It Anyway Records. This is Heck Candy. Welcome. Where you been? What we doing? Sun is out. Tunes are on.
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5: 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Now, one thing I've also about my early days at Head Candy was that we used to go to the Mummy Music Conference and the various conferences. We got to hang out with some really cool DJs before we all decided to not go anywhere, just go to our gigs and release our records and not network with anyone like we do anymore. It's a sad world of just following our dreams. While we were in Miami, we used to bump into this gentleman so many times, one of the coolest DJs on the planet, Miguel Mix. And we also used to hang around with the vocalist as well, Lisa Shaw, who is lovely. Mike Van Loon will attest to this. Two of the nicest people in this business. Miguel Mix, Lisa Shaw, their brand new track, Falling Into Time. Our first track on the Head Candy 4 on Head Candy Radio.

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1: 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Falling Into Time, Miguel Miggs. 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Joyful Noise, Revival House Project, Renambi on vocals. This Life Living, Mark Cotterell. Get Closer, Sergeant Slick, one of his own original tracks. That was the Head Candy Four. Four tracks we deem essential for a night on the town with Head Candy. The music continues with Ultra Boogie. Block and Crown. 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

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The cadence was picked up, and different beats began to have different meanings. The expression grew into a more refined art form. 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

Ultra Boogie, Block and Crown, Disco Juice, Chris Stoff, Funk It, Rag. And it began in Africa. The Saliva Commandos. That's a horrible name. Roger, why are you signing the Saliva Commandos? Come on. The record's good. The name is not. Music continues with a few classics out to the end of the hour. Beginning with Let Me Show You. A little bit of K-Class. Slipmat and Odyssey Incorporated on the mix. Head Candy is in the house. It's also on radio. It is on podcast. It is on YouTube. Do it on YouTube. Do it on YouTube. Do it on YouTube. We love YouTube. That's where we upload it first. We get to show visuals on it. Don't have any issues. And you can subscribe and find out when it is on air each and every weekend. Let me show you. And of course, you'll find us on Mixcloud as well. 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

the dome. Back with the bass, pajamas live in effect, and I don't waste time on the mic with a dope rhyme. Jump to the rhythm, jump, jump to the rhythm, jump. And I'm here to combine beats and lyrics to make you shake your pants. 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

0: rhythm blast. 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

0: missing.
1: Bring me that. What is that? Bring me that. Yeah. This is gonna work. It's gonna make it.
2: I don't know, man. I don't know if I want to be like silly.
1: It's not silly. This is sexy, like Pharrell.
2: It's super sexy, you know. But it's just like not. It kind of goes against brand, and you know my socials and the you know just my public image. It's just not us.
1: Fine.
0: Fine.
1: Rolling. I don't wanna know.

0: I'm exhausted. Look in these eyes. You can feel it, right?
1: Yeah.
0: I'm tired of running. I'm
1: sick and tired, baby.
0: My feet are swollen. I got bunions. Sciatic? Check. Yeah, but my tummy's embarrassing. I'm saying excuse me all the time. And not because I'm burping, but my tummy's bad.
1: Well,
0: might blow a lot of ass.
1: I'm hot. I'm uncomfortable.
0: Say it.
1: You know,
0: come on.
1: I'm sweating my ass off. I gotta run around all day from these fucking kids.
0: Of course you're tired. Of course you're angry. I'm angry. I'm sick of that feeling that runs over me, that all of a sudden the panic comes, like it's, right?
1: Sometimes it feels like a nightmare.
0: I mean, look at us. We're not built to run. A couple of just roly-poly lovable guys.
1: We just want to have a good time and shine, you know?
0: What happens if we stop running? Maybe it starts with us.
1: Maybe it starts today. This is our moment now.
0: If not us, who? And if not now, when?
2: Oh, my God!
1: Good talk.
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